wine or whiny. I'm jumping in all over the world to see the people free. The one to win, the one to make the money guarantee. Ain't get no tension, get no time to waste in the city. I'm jumping it in my world, my country is the Europe. Do what you wanna do, gonna follow me, do comfort me. I'm searching for somebody, somebody searching for me. Bitch, you the older baby, wine or whiny.